0: make some fucking noise!
1: Rockland Radio. 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Wenn Rock im Radio.

take my hand and come with me because you look so fine that I really wanna make you mine. I say you look so fine that I really wanna make you mine. 4, 5, 6, come on and get your kicks. Now you don't